But when the Lord up above you sent someone to love you, the blues are something you lose. You're so busy doing the things that you're doing that love ain't

forget you, but you're here to stay. It seems I met you when my love went away.

Good morning, heartache. Here we go again. Good morning, heartache. You're the one.

got those Monday blues, straight through Sunday blues. Good morning, heartache, here we go again. Good morning, heartache.